0: thank you is what I should have said. 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
1: One sip,
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She walked up to me and she asked me to dance. I asked her name and in a dumb voice she said Lola, L-O-L-A.

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You give me fever. When you kiss me, fever. When you hold me tight,

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You might as well.